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1: Aan de bak tot 12 uur op Radio West. I just can't help believing when she smiles up soft and gentle with a trace of misty morning and a promise of tomorrow in her eyes.

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And you are so gay with Parisian demands. You can run around. Your view of society screws up my mind like you'll never know. Lead me away. 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See my mind. 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